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3: Here's Brockville's three-day forecast from the BrockvilleDaily.ca Weather Center. Clear tonight, low of 19. Tomorrow, mainly cloudy with a chance of showers, risk of a thunderstorm as well. It will feel like 38. Friday, cloudy, a slight chance of showers at a high of 28. I'm Harper Cody with Brockville's Break.

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2: Here's Brockville's three-day forecast from the BrockvilleDaily.ca Weather Center. Clear tonight, low of 19. Tomorrow, mainly cloudy with a chance of showers. Risk of a thunderstorm as well. It will feel like 38. Friday, cloudy, slight chance of showers at a high of 28. I'm Harper Cody with Brockville's Breaking.

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1: Here's Brockville's three-day forecast from the BrockvilleDaily.ca Weather Center. Clear tonight, low of 19. Tomorrow, mainly cloudy with a chance of showers. Risk of a thunderstorm as well. It will feel like 38. Friday, cloudy, a slight chance of showers at a high of 28. I'm Harper Cody with Brockville's Breaking.

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1: Here's Brockville's three-day forecast from the BrockvilleDaily.ca Weather Center. Clear tonight, low of 19. Tomorrow, mainly cloudy with a chance of showers. Risk of a thunderstorm as well. It will feel like 38. Friday, cloudy, slight chance of showers at a high of 28. I'm Harper Cody with Brockville's Breaking and Local.

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1: Here's Brockville's three-day forecast from the BrockvilleDaily.ca Weather Center. Clear tonight, low of 19. Tomorrow, mainly cloudy with a chance of showers. Risk of a thunderstorm as well. It will feel like 38. Friday, cloudy, slight chance of showers at a high of 28. I'm Harper Cody with Brockville's Breaking.

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2: Here's Brockville's three-day forecast from the BrockvilleDaily.ca Weather Center. Clear tonight, low of 19. Tomorrow, mainly cloudy with a chance.

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1: Well, good morning and welcome to the wake-up call for your Thursday. Here's a few things you may want to talk about around the water cooler today. Gossip blogger Perez Hilton is reportedly receiving medical care, and the 911 audio dispatch audio of the concerning live stream where he appeared to show self-harm on Tuesday, that has also been released. The Drew Barrymore Show has set its Season 7 premiere date, returning on September the 14th. Air Supply and the Little River Band were supposed to form in Fresno, California. The show was pulled because ticket sales were too low. Spider-Man Brand New Day earns over $1 billion globally in 6 days, a near-record pace only surpassed by Avengers Endgame, and that was back in 2019. And yes, it's happened. Returning to the freezer section, Ben & Jerry's Pumpkin Cheesecake Ice Cream. And it's only the beginning of August. Singer Barry Manilow was scheduled to perform Tuesday night in Kentucky, but the show was postponed at the last minute. No word why, but you may remember he was diagnosed with lung cancer last year. And finally, from the people who gave you the documentary Melania, Amazon Prime is reportedly working on a mini-series based on the First Lady. Now, the movie made only $16.6 million worldwide, while costing $75 million to make. Coming up, as the wake-up call continues, we'll take a look back on this date in history.
2: Good morning!
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3: Here's Brockville's three-day forecast from the BrockvilleDaily.ca Weather Center. Clear tonight, low of 19. Tomorrow, mainly cloudy with a chance of showers. Risk of a thunderstorm as well. It will feel like 38. Friday, cloudy, a slight chance of showers at a high of 28. I'm Harper Cody with Brockville's Break.

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1: Good morning. I'm Tim Baltz. Dissipating fog with a chance of showers and a thunderstorm today in a high 29. With humidity, it will feel like 38. Here's what's happening in Brockville in the area. Cartier Court resident Sharon Brown says overflowing garbage has remained uncollected for more than 3 weeks.
2: We're very frustrated because some people don't want to put their garbage out because of the animals or the flies. Like if you go out there right now, you got a whole bunch of fruit flies, house flies, everything around it.
1: Brown says tenants have received no communication from the landlord, Cyrig Management Incorporated. Residents of Cartier Court in Balmoral Place, both owned by the Burlington-based company, continue calling for immediate action to resolve the ongoing garbage problem. BrockvilleDaily.ca has reached out to Cyrig again for comment. Speaking of Cyrig, the company says it recognizes the hardship caused by the ongoing elevator outage at 2 Balmoral Place in Brockville. The company says the elevator was removed from service following a May inspection and that a new contractor has been hired to complete repairs. Cyrig says residents have been offered accommodations, transportation assistance, and regular updates until service is restored. Read the full response on our website. OPP have confirmed human remains found on a Kelly Jordan Road property northeast of Smiths Falls belong to 75-year-old Robert Lambert of Montague Township, who disappeared in 2018. The discovery marks the second set of remains found at the property. The investigation remains active with an increased police presence expected in the area. The day is drawing near for the 6th annual Gord Brown Memorial Golf Tournament at Smuggler's Glen Golf Course in Lansdowne. The tournament is sold out and waitlists are now taking more names. Melissa Heineman of the United Way Leeds in Grenville confirmed that some NHL alumni will be on hand on August 13th.
3: Chris Neal, who is one of the most recognizable players in Ottawa Senators history, which is right next door to us. We have Alan McCauley, who was born in Leeds and Grenville. Also have the Robinson brothers joining us.
1: The event will feature a live and silent auction, plus a dinner that will take place at the Glenhouse Resort across the street. The event has raised over $1 million to support local organizations in our region. In sports, the Blue Jays were 5-4 winners over Houston yesterday. To the Professional Women's Baseball League, it was Los Angeles beating Boston 12-4. And NASCAR announced that the Clash will return to the Daytona International Speedway for the 2027 season. I'm Tim Baltz with the news that keeps you connected to where you live. Brockville's 401 traffic and weather together next.
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7: Well, taking a first look at your drive this morning, a first run through the traffic cameras, not seeing any issues on the 401 eastbound or westbound between Kingston and Cornwall. Fairly lightly traveled at this hour, and no issues right now northbound or southbound if you are traveling on the 416. Your forecast for today, we're looking at a cloudy Thursday, slight chance of a shower, maybe a thunderstorm. It's going to be hot and humid. High at 29, it's going to feel like 38. Partly cloudy overnight tonight. There is a chance of a shower or thunderstorm this evening. Overnight low down to 18. Tomorrow we're going to see a mix of sun and clouds to wrap the week. Slight chance of a shower or thunderstorm popping up in the afternoon, as again it will be hot and humid. High of 29 is going to feel like 37. 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
1: Good morning, I'm Jessica Minnie. Time for What's Good in and around Brockville, where we catch up with local newsmakers and people doing interesting things in the community.
2: Jerry Osborne of Career Services in Brockville has published his first novel, The Day the World Went Away. 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
3: This team of misfits that are a little bit rebellious, and they want to go against that social way. 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
9: Well, it continues to be a problem-free commute in the early going this morning. Not seeing any issues whatsoever on the 401 eastbound or westbound between Kingston and Cornwall. No issues right now northbound or southbound on the 416. Your forecast for today, we are looking at cloud cover with a chance of showers, maybe a thunderstorm, as it's going to be hot and humid. High of 29 is going to feel like 38. Slight chance of a shower or a thunderstorm this evening, then partly cloudy overnight with a low down to 18. Tomorrow, we're going to finish up the week with a mix of sun and clouds, slight chance of an afternoon shower and maybe a thunderstorm, continuing hot and humid with a high of 29, feeling like 37. 401 traffic and weather together, powered by Best of Kingston and Area. 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

0: 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Here's what's happening in Brockville.
1: Good morning, I'm Jessica Minnie. Here's what's coming up over the next 48 hours. It's everything you need to know.
2: A few great ways to get out and enjoy the community. Tonight, Summer Theater continues with R&J and Joni in Prescott and Macbeth at the Tower in Maitland, with both productions running through August 8th. Also tonight, the Mallorytown Legion is hosting bingo at 6:30 p.m. Doors open at 5. And tomorrow, the Brockville Legion hosts its weekly barbecue from noon until 1. 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
9: It continues to be a problem-free commute this morning. I'm not seeing any issues on the 401 eastbound or westbound between Kingston and Cornwall. No issues showing up northbound or southbound on the 416. Your forecast for today, mainly cloudy, chance of showers, maybe a thunderstorm with a high of 29, feeling like 38. Slight chance of a shower or thunderstorm lingering into this evening, then partly cloudy overnight, low drops down to 18. Tomorrow we're going to see a mix of sun and clouds to wrap the week. Slight chance of an afternoon shower, maybe a thunderstorm with a high of 29, feeling like 37. 401 Traffic and Weather together, powered by Best of Kingston and Area. 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Your next update is coming up in minutes.

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1: Good morning. I'm Tim Baltz. Dissipating fog with a chance of showers and a thunderstorm today and a high 29 with humidity. It will feel like 38. Here's what's happening in Brockville in the area. Brockville police say an investigation into a blood trail discovered on Kyle Court yesterday has been determined to be non-criminal. Officers located a 37-year-old Athens man who had been treated by paramedics for non-life-threatening injuries. Police believe the injuries were accidental and the man was intoxicated at the time. Residents at Cartier Court say uncollected garbage has been piling up for more than 3 weeks, creating unpleasant smells, insects, and growing safety concerns. With this on top of the triple murder tragedy back in May, tenant Sharon Brown says it's been a tough summer on Cartier Court.
2: It's hard. I'm a strong woman. I just deal with day by day, and what happens, happens, but it's just... I deal with it.
1: She says residents have not received updates from the landlord, Syring Management Incorporated, and fears the overflowing waste could attract coyotes and other wildlife if the situation is not addressed soon. BrockvilleDaily.ca has reached out to Syring again for comment. Sticking with Syring, the Burlington-based company says it continues working to restore elevator service at 2 Balmoral Place in Brockville after the lift was shut down in May. Company says it has approved replacement work, hired a new contractor, and provided affected residents with ground floor transfers, moving assistance, medical transportation reimbursement, and other support while repairs continue. Read the full response on our website. Brockville RibFest returns to Hardy Park tomorrow to Sunday under the new leadership of BGC Southeast. Here's Director of Programs and Evaluation, Bev Huving.
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1: 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Now over to sports. The Blue Jays were 5-4 winners over Houston yesterday. To the Professional Women's Baseball League, it was L.A. over Boston 12-4. And NASCAR announced the Clash will return to the Daytona International Speedway for the 2027 season. I'm Tim Baltz with the news that keeps you connected to where you live. Brockville's 401 traffic and weather together next.
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8: Well, it continues to be a worry-free commute this morning with no issues to slow you down eastbound or westbound on the 401 between Kingston and Cornwall. Also, no issues northbound or southbound on the 416. Your forecast for today, we're looking at cloud cover for the most part. There is a chance of an afternoon shower or thunderstorm. High of 29, feeling like 38. Slight chance of a shower or thunderstorm this evening, then partly cloudy overnight, low down to 18. And tomorrow, we're going to finish up the week with a mix of sun and clouds. Slight chance of an afternoon shower, maybe a thunderstorm. High of 29, feeling like 37. 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

0: My FM in the morning, look who returns. She must have heard about free gas or groceries for an entire year. Lorena, you came back.
1: I did. You know, I had a wonderful little vacation, but it is always nice to come back to work. And I'll tell you, I was praying this morning. I actually said a prayer, or maybe 10, to St. Anthony to find my key to the station because I couldn't find it anywhere.
0: Oh, and then there's always the chance we change the locks on you anyway, so it might have been all for naught.
1: Well,
0: but yeah,
1: absolutely.
0: Do you find you only pray when you need something?
1: Yeah, it's not good. It's just like the kids only call when they need something. Precisely. I'm only calling God when I need something.
0: I love your honesty, right? You can't buy that honesty. Free gas or groceries, we mentioned. On the topic of gas, you probably just did this on your little road trip. Have you ever let the gas light come on? And then have you ever let the kilometers till empty get to zero? After Maroon 5, Sugar, I know we have some stories from Lorena. It's My FM in the morning.

0: Free gas or groceries for an entire year here on MyFM in the morning. It begins on Monday. Four-digit pins will be bringing you four times a day. You enter them on our website, and you'll be entered to win. The draw date, August 31st. Well, on the topic of gas, let us know if you're out and you've seen it, because experts are saying 12-cent drop expected in gas prices today. So if you do see a notice or notice a drop, let us know at 855-WIN-MYFM. The gas light, Lorena, how many times have you made eye contact with that in your vehicle?
1: How many times? How many fingers and toes do you have? Because it's a lot. Yeah. Even though good old Billy Dixon used to tell me, my dad, don't ever let it get under half,
0: yes,
1: especially in the winter. I know, but my goodness, if you don't have money in your life, it's at a quarter or less most of your life.
0: And once upon a time, there weren't that little gauge that said X amount of kilometers till empty. Now we have those things that read. And once you get to the light on, so that usually comes on about 80 kilometers in most vehicles, it starts to drop fast. You're driving, all of a sudden it's 60. Then 10 minutes later, it's 30, right? It goes so fast. Have you ever let it get to zero?
1: Mine doesn't even have that thing. It still doesn't have that thing that counts it down. It's it goes to, the little light comes on and I know I have about 50 at that point in my beat up old shoebox.
0: Wait, I have a beep for this. Go ahead.
1: Shoebox.
0: There we go. Perfect.
1: I have run out of gas twice in my life, Jamie. And one time was, I can't even say uneventful, because my poor dad and I were pushing the car along a busy road in London, Ontario, to a gas station. Beanie, I told you not to do it.
0: Not below half, Beanie.
1: But the other time, do we have time for my story? Because it was eventful.
0: Can you pull it off in 60 seconds?
1: Yeah, I can. Okay, so I was with my high school sweetheart. He's like, we can totally get home. We have enough gas. We're on a highway where there were no stop stations or gas stations, and we ran out of gas on the side of the highway. A trucker from Quebec picked us up who didn't speak a word of English other than bonjour, bonsoir. And we got in and drove 2 hours or so home with this guy. Then he let us out at the truck stop. We had no money. We had no car. No way. We walked home in the middle of the night, then had to wake up the neighbors for the key to my parents' house.
0: Oh, my.
1: I have a lot of problems with keys lately. And yeah, it was fun. We sat in silence in that cab for 2 hours.
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3: Good morning, I'm Jessica Minnie. 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
4: Jerry Osborne of Career Services in Brockville has officially published his first novel, The Day the World Went Away. Osborne talked about what inspired him to write it.
5: Going back a few years ago, I had a bit of a health scare, and I decided to write down 101 things that I want to do with my life. 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
1: Well, it continues to be a problem-free commute this morning. Not seeing anything to slow you down on the 401 between Kingston through Brockville right into Cornwall, and that in both directions. No issues northbound or southbound on the 416. Your forecast for today, we are looking at cloud cover with a chance of showers, maybe a thunderstorm. Hot and humid with a high of 29, feeling like 38. Partly cloudy tonight. There is a chance a shower or thunderstorm lingers into this evening. Then a low down to 18. Tomorrow, a mix of sun and clouds. Slight chance of a shower or thunderstorm in the afternoon. Continuing hot and humid with a high of 29, feeling like 37. 401 traffic and weather together, powered by Best of Kingston and Area. 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Your next update is coming up in minutes.

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1: 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Do you think, I don't want to make it a gender thing, I would think guys are more prone to run out of gas?
2: Well, yeah. In my experiences, the two times it's happened, one was my fault, one was a guy's fault,
1: okay,
2: who I was with. So, yeah, I don't know. Let us know. 855-WIN-MY-FM and share your stories. There's got to be some great I ran out of gas and this happened stories, because I know I have two myself.
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My FM in the morning, Jamie Lorena. She is back from her road trip, a little wee getaway with hubby. And sounds like you had a lovely time, which we will talk a bit more about that. But the running out of gas stories, this is a lot of fun.

0: 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Here's what's happening in Brockville.
1: Good morning, I'm Jessica Minnie. Here's what's coming up over the next 48 hours. It's everything you need to know.
2: A few great ways to get out and enjoy the community. Tonight, Summer Theater continues with R&J and Joni in Prescott and Macbeth at the Tower in Maitland, with both productions running through August 8th. Also tonight, the Mallorytown Legion is hosting bingo at 6:30 p.m. Doors open at 5. And tomorrow, the Brockville Legion hosts its weekly barbecue from noon until 1. 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
7: Well, I'm still not seeing any issues whatsoever to hold you up if you're traveling eastbound or westbound on the 401 between Kingston and Cornwall. No slowdowns or issues northbound or southbound on the 416. Your forecast for today, we are looking at cloud cover, chance of showers, maybe a thunderstorm. Hot and humid, the high of 29, feeling like 38 with the Humidex. Chance of a shower or thunderstorm lingering into this evening, then partly cloudy overnight. Low drops down to 18. And tomorrow we're going to finish off the week with a mix of sun and clouds, slight chance of a shower or thunderstorm popping up in the afternoon, continuing hot and humid with a high of 29, feeling like 37. 401 traffic and weather together, powered by Best of Kingston and Area, top local businesses as voted by you. 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Your next update is coming up in minutes.

0: 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We are hosting a food drive for the Brockville and Area Food Bank. Thanks to The Brick in Brockville for helping us get this done. And together, we're going to take care of each other. Heading towards a very busy time of year for food banks, with back to school and all the fall demands, followed by that holiday that happens later on that'll sneak up on us quick enough. Very demanding time of year. So it's a perfect opportunity end of summer to help the Brockville and Area Food Bank. So we'll be set up at Real Canadian Superstore at No Frills. 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
0: And we start a belated birthday from yesterday. Davin Kavanaugh celebrated. Davin, this was sent in from Grandma, Mom, Dad, Dylan, Natasha, Cam, Aunt Tanya, Clayton, Aunt Deborah, Uncle Mark, Aunt April, Noah. Everyone wishing you a happy belated birthday, Davin.
2: Awesome. And happy 12th birthday from yesterday as well to Jake at the Lake.
0: I like it, Jake at the Lake.
2: Yes.
0: Today, August 6th, happy birthday going out. Darlene Termarsh and Doreen LaRocque both celebrating today.
2: Happy birthday today to Hank Valancourt. Tomorrow is his birthday, but today is his birthday.
0: This might have been sent yesterday for all we know.
2: Yeah, I apologize. Today is his birthday. Best wishes, Hank, from your family.
0: Hey, you're starting a work week on a Thursday. The fact that you showed up is a miracle. We have Kay Caron celebrating as well. An 80th for you, Kay, to my dear friend. This was sent in from Cynthia. Have a fantastic birthday, Kay.
2: And you will, Kay, because you are the winner of our pizza from Luna Pizzeria. Yum. Congrats, Kay. You have won a delicious pizza pie. 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
1: Good morning. I'm Tim Baltz. Dissipating fog with a chance of showers and a thunderstorm today in a high 29. With humidity, it will feel like 38. Here's what's happening in Brockville in the area. Cartier Court resident Sharon Brown says overflowing garbage has remained uncollected for more than 3 weeks.
2: We're very frustrated because some people don't want to put their garbage out because of the animals or the flies. Like if you go out there right now, you got a whole bunch of fruit flies, house flies, everything around it.
1: Brown says tenants have received no communication from the landlord, Cyrig Management Incorporated. Residents of Cartier Court and Balmoral Place, both owned by the Burlington-based company, continue calling for immediate action to resolve the ongoing garbage problem. BrockvilleDaily.ca has reached out to Cyrig again for comment. Speaking of Cyrig, the company says it recognizes the hardship caused by the ongoing elevator outage at 2 Balmoral Place in Brockville. The company says the elevator was removed from service following a May inspection and that a new contractor has been hired to complete repairs. Cyrig says residents have been offered accommodations, transportation assistance, and regular updates until service is restored. Read the full response on our website. OPP have confirmed human remains found on a Kelly Jordan Road property northeast of Smiths Falls belong to 75-year-old Robert Lambert of Montague Township, who disappeared in 2018. The discovery marks the second set of remains found at the property. The investigation remains active with an increased police presence expected in the area. The day is drawing near for the 6th Annual Gord Brown Memorial Golf Tournament at Smuggler's Glen Golf Course in Lansdowne. The tournament is sold out and waitlists are now taking more names. Melissa Heineman of the United Way Leeds in Grenville confirmed that some NHL alumni will be on hand on August 13th.
3: Chris Neal, who is one of the most recognizable players in Ottawa Senators history, which is right next door to us. We have Alan McCauley, who was born in Leeds and Grenville. Also have the Robinson brothers joining us.
1: The event will feature a live and silent auction, plus a dinner that will take place at the Glenhouse Resort across the street. The event has raised over $1 million to support local organizations in our region. In sports, the Blue Jays were 5-4 winners over Houston yesterday. To the Professional Women's Baseball League, it was Los Angeles beating Boston 12-4. And NASCAR announced that the Clash will return to the Daytona International Speedway for the 2027 season. I'm Tim Baltz with the news that keeps you connected to where you live. Brockville's 401 traffic and weather together next.
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8: Still nothing to slow you down this morning if you are traveling the 401 eastbound or westbound between Kingston and Cornwall, and no slowdowns whatsoever on the 416. That's both northbound and southbound. Your forecast for today, cloud cover for the most part, chance of showers and thunderstorms. High of 29 is going to feel like 38. Could see a shower or thunderstorm linger into this evening, then partly cloudy overnight, low down to 18. And tomorrow we'll wrap up the week with a mix of sun and cloud. Slight chance of a shower and or thunderstorm in the afternoon, the high of 29, which will feel like 37. 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Your next update is coming up in minutes.

0: FM in the morning, Jamie and Lorino. We've been mentioning MySpace and the rumors that it could be making a return. Jesse Hirsch, our techspert, standing by to talk a bit more about this. And you kind of don't really remember. You were never on MySpace?
1: Not really. I know I should have been, but it was probably one of these tech things that I didn't want to have anything to do with at first. Well, this artist says she wouldn't have a career without MySpace. Here's Adele, set fire to the rain on MyFM in the morning. Hello.

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1: Good morning, I'm Jessica Minnie. Time for What's Good in and around Brockville, where we catch up with local newsmakers and people doing interesting things in the community.
2: Jerry Osborne of Career Services in Brockville has published his first novel, The Day the World Went Away. 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Osborne explains more.
3: This team of misfits that are a little bit rebellious and they want to go against that social way. 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
9: Well, I'm still not seeing anything to slow you down this morning on the 401 or the 416. 401 running problem-free eastbound and westbound between Kingston and Cornwall. And again, no problems northbound or southbound on the 416. Your forecast for today, we're looking at cloud cover, chance of a shower or thunderstorm. Look for a high of 29 to feel like 38. Could see a shower or thunderstorm early into this evening, but then partly cloudy overnight. Low dropping down to 18. Tomorrow, wrapping up the week with a mix of sun and cloud, slight chance of showers, maybe a thunderstorm in the afternoon with a high of 29, feeling like 37. 401 traffic and weather together, powered by Best of Kingston and Area. 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
1: Good morning, I'm Jessica Minnie. Here's what's coming up over the next 48 hours. It's everything you need to know.
2: A few great ways to get out and enjoy the community. Tonight, Summer Theater continues with R&J and Joni in Prescott and Macbeth at the Tower in Maitland, with both productions running through August 8th. Also tonight, the Mallorytown Legion is hosting bingo at 6:30 p.m. Doors open at 5. And tomorrow, the Brockville Legion hosts its weekly barbecue from noon until 1. 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
7: Well, with this final check on your drive, and just like it's been all morning, not seeing any issues or slowdowns on the 401 eastbound or westbound between Kingston and Cornwall, and still not seeing any issues or slowdowns northbound or southbound on the 416. Your forecast for today, cloud cover for the most part, slight chance of a shower or thunderstorm. It is going to be hot and humid with a high of 29, feeling like 38. Slight chance of a shower or thunderstorm lingering into this evening, then partly cloudy overnight, temperature down to 18. Tomorrow we wrap the week, a mix of sun and clouds, slight chance of showers in the afternoon, maybe a thunderstorm, and still hot and humid. High of 29 is going to feel like 37. 401 Traffic and Weather together, powered by Best of Kingston and Area. 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Stay on time and up to date with 401 Traffic and Weather together this afternoon starting at 4.

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1: Good morning. I'm Tim Baltz. Dissipating fog with a chance of showers and a thunderstorm today in a high 29 with humidity. It will feel like 38. Here's what's happening in Brockville in the area. Brockville police say an investigation into a blood trail discovered on Kyle Court yesterday has been determined to be non-criminal. Officers located a 37-year-old Athens man who had been treated by paramedics for non-life-threatening injuries. Police believe the injuries were accidental and the man was intoxicated at the time. Residents at Cartier Court say uncollected garbage has been piling up for more than 3 weeks, creating unpleasant smells, insects, and growing safety concerns. With this on top of the triple murder tragedy back in May, tenant Sharon Brown says it's been a tough summer on Cartier Court.
2: It's hard. I'm a strong woman. I just deal with day by day, and what happens, happens, but it's just... I deal with it.
1: She says residents have not received updates from the landlord, Syring Management Incorporated, and fears the overflowing waste could attract coyotes and other wildlife if the situation is not addressed soon. RockvilleDaily.ca has reached out to Syring again for comment. Sticking with Syring, the Burlington-based company says it continues working to restore elevator service at 2 Balmoral Place in Brockville after the lift was shut down in May. Company says it has approved replacement work, hired a new contractor, and provided affected residents with ground floor transfers, moving assistance, medical transportation reimbursement, and other support while repairs continue. Read the full response on our website. Brockville RibFest returns to Hardy Park tomorrow to Sunday under the new leadership of BGC Southeast. Here is Director of Programs and Evaluation, Bev Huving.
3: 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So it's going to have a very, very similar feel to the Brockville Rib Fest that people know and love.
1: She says the event will feature the same popular ribbers, vendors, and live entertainment, along with a new STEM and education kids zone. 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Now over to sports. The Blue Jays were 5-4 winners over Houston yesterday. To the Professional Women's Baseball League, it was L.A. over Boston 12-4. And NASCAR announced the Clash will return to the Daytona International Speedway for the 2027 season. I'm Tim Baltz with the news that keeps you connected to where you live. Brockville's 401 traffic and weather together next.
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1: Here's Brockville and area's three-day forecast from the MyFM Weather Center. Cloudy with a chance of showers and a thunderstorm today with a high 29. With humidity, it will feel like 38. Cloudy with a chance of showers and a thunderstorm tonight with a low of 18. Friday, sun and cloud with a chance of afternoon showers and a thunderstorm. High 29. With humidity, it will feel like 37. Saturday, cloudy with a chance of showers and a high of 26 degrees. The UV index for the region is a very high 8. I'm Tim Baltz with Brockville and area's breaking and local news.

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1: Good morning, I'm Jessica Minnie. Time for What's Good in and around Brockville, where we catch up with local newsmakers and people doing interesting things in the community.
2: Jerry Osborne of Career Services in Brockville has officially published his first novel, The Day the World Went Away. Osborne talked about what inspired him to write it.
3: 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And so I wrote out all kinds of things, and one of the things was to write and publish a book.
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10: Here's Brockville and area's three-day forecast from the MyFM Weather Center. Cloudy with a chance of showers and a thunderstorm today with a high 29. With humidity, it will feel like 38. Cloudy with a chance of showers and a thunderstorm tonight with a low of 18. Friday, sun and cloud with a chance of afternoon showers and a thunderstorm. High 29. With humidity, it will feel like 37. Saturday, cloudy with a chance of showers and a high of 26 degrees. The UV index for the region is a very high 8. I'm Tim Baltz with Brockville and area's breaking and local news.

0: 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Here's what's happening in Brockville.
1: Good morning, I'm Jessica Minnie. Here's what's coming up over the next 48 hours. It's everything you need to know.
2: A few great ways to get out and enjoy the community. Tonight, Summer Theater continues with R&J and Joni in Prescott and Macbeth at the Tower in Maitland, with both productions running through August 8th. Also tonight, the Mallorytown Legion is hosting bingo at 6:30 p.m. Doors open at 5. And tomorrow, the Brockville Legion hosts its weekly barbecue from noon until 1. 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
6: Here's Brockville and Area's three-day forecast from the MyFM Weather Center. Cloudy with a chance of showers and a thunderstorm today with a high 29. With humidity, it will feel like 38. Cloudy with a chance of showers and a thunderstorm tonight with a low of 18. Friday, sun and cloud with a chance of afternoon showers and a thunderstorm. High 29. With humidity, it will feel like 37. Saturday, cloudy with a chance of showers and a high of 26 degrees. The UV index for the region is a very high 8. I'm Tim Baltz with Brockville and Area's breaking and local news.

104.9 MyFM Brockville. 2 weeks from today, on Thursday, August 20th, we are calling for all hands on deck. We are hosting a food drive for the Brockville and Area Food Bank. Thanks to The Brick in Brockville for helping us get this done. And together, we're going to take care of each other. Heading towards a very busy time of year for food banks, with back to school and all the fall demands, followed by that holiday that happens later on that'll sneak up on us quick enough. Very demanding time of year. So it's a perfect opportunity end of summer to help the Brockville and Area Food Bank. So we'll be set up at Real Canadian Superstore at No Frills. We'll have trucks from Riverside GM Buick and from Kia Brockville. And together, we are going to fill these trucks with non-perishable food, with back-to-school supplies, personal hygiene products. In many cases, just cash and gift cards are what the Brockville and Area Food Bank are after. 2 weeks from today, from 10 till 6, we are calling for all hands on deck. And we mean it when we say it, all hands on deck. In fact, a little birdie told me that a certain Bruce Wiley might even be coming out of retirement to help us. That's how many hands on deck we'll need. All right, that's 2 weeks from today, August 20th. More details to come, and you'll be able to check it out at brockvilledaily.ca.

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0: YFM, while we work, it's Jamie in for Adam Weeks again this morning. Later this hour, a story of an Ontario woman scammed over $12,000. How did they do it? How did they make it so believable? We'll talk about. We get a lot of spam calls, spoof calls. Phones nowadays have a way of letting you know likely fraud, likely spam. Usually comes up on my phone and you know to ignore it, right? Sometimes it's people actually trying to get a hold of you, though. That happens both ways. Jesse Hirsch here to talk about. He's our tech expert on the show. He's talking about how some cell phone providers now have upgraded and come up with new AI technology to help filter out those spam calls. And what do you say to that, Jesse?
1: Good luck. And that's where I mean that both sincerely and that I do wish them luck. I think I stopped using the telephone as a telephone many years ago because of all the spam calls that I still get. I already got one this morning. So definitely good luck in the sense that I wish them to be successful, but also good luck in the sarcastic sense of there is an inherent cat and mouse side to scams and spam that incentivizes the mouse, incentivizes the spammer to find all sorts of ways, legitimate and of course illegitimate, to call us and to get us to answer the phone. So they've already been using AI at the network level for a number of years. The problem is it hasn't been smart enough. So I suspect what they're announcing is an upgrade in which it will be smarter. It will potentially even start to filter. I know my Pixel phone actively screens and filters people, even if they do try to get through. So on the one hand, great. I hope this makes a difference. On the other hand, people still use the telephone?
0: Well, the danger of that telephone and the danger of voice cloning, which is what this one Ontario woman fell victim to. That story, over $12,000 she was frauded out of a little bit later on this hour.
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1: From the BrockvilleDaily.ca News Center, I'm Evan Gibb. A local resident over on Cartier Court says they've gone over 3 weeks without garbage collection from landlord Cyrig Management Incorporated. Ontario Provincial Police have confirmed human remains found on a Kelly Jordan Road property northeast of Smith Falls belong to Robert Lambert. And the Empire Super Sprints return to the Brockville Speedway this Saturday night, along with a full program beginning at 7 p.m. Everything that matters in Brockville and area, you'll hear it right here on 104.9 MyFM and see it at brockvilledaily.ca.
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1: Here's Brockville's three-day forecast from the BrockvilleDaily.ca Weather Center. Today, mainly cloudy with the chance of thundershowers. It feels like 38. Tonight, partly cloudy with the chance of thundershowers in the evening. The low is 18. Tomorrow, a sun and cloud mix with the slight chance of showers and the risk of a thunderstorm. It'll feel like 37. And Monday, cloudy with a 60% chance of showers and a high of 26. I'm Evan Gibb with Brockville's breaking and local news. My

0: hang up and call them back. Had she done that, hung up and called her brother, Mike would have said, no, I'm fine. And all of this would have been avoided. But again, it's the adrenaline. You're caught in the moment. This is what they do. This is how good they are now. Voice cloning.
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0: It's Jamie from MyFM in the morning, in for Adam Weeks. Lorena and I this morning were sharing some of your running out of gas stories as we get set for free gas or groceries for an entire year starting on Monday. I'll tell you more about that, tell you more about some of these stories of our listeners almost or fully running out of gas.
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0: It's free gas or groceries for an entire year, starting up on Monday. We'll be bringing you four-digit pins. These four numbers you'll take to our website and enter to win. We'll have four unique pins every day starting on Monday, and the draw on August 31st, where you decide free gas, free groceries. Do you have a harder time keeping the fridge stocked or the gas tank full? Well, for some, that gas tank is just out of sight, out of mind, and how many times have you come close where the light comes on or the kilometers to empty reader tells you 20, 10, 5, 0. Have you ever driven on zero? What an adrenaline rush that is. But yeah, then there's those like my late father who wouldn't let the tank go below half. Just a personal rule. And a lot of people live by that. Some great stories come out of running out of or almost running out of gas. I had one listener, Lynn, sharing with us. They used to have a stick that they'd put down because I guess they didn't believe the gas gauge reader. They'd have a stick they'd put down to see how much gas they had, Lynn. I've never heard of that. That's hilarious, but probably effective. You probably never ran out, did you? Lana shared gas story. My mom and I love to take alternative routes when traveling. Always an adventure. We were heading back and decided, let's take a different way. 3 hours later, ended up in the middle of nowhere, and we were running on fumes. We pulled into a gas station, turned off the lights on the nose. This was the gas station that turned out the lights. They were closing. We had to beg him to turn on a pump. Because obviously they would have run out and they would have been absolutely stranded. So they thankfully were able to sell the guy on opening up again. But this is Carol sharing. My husband, all the time when we were dating, he wanted to see how much mileage he got out of it. So he would drive to basically it was chugging along. Remember running out of gas in Algonquin Park, having to hitch a ride, a carload of people. They were sitting on laps, they remember. And she even said we ran out of gas on our motorcycle out west once. So seems to be a thing. And I don't want to make it a gender thing. I said that this morning, but it seems guys are more willing to live life on the edge or too stubborn to accept that maybe the gas gauge might be telling the truth.
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1: From the BrockvilleDaily.ca News Center, I'm Evan Gibb. A local resident over on Cartier Court says they've gone over 3 weeks without garbage collection from landlord Cyrig Management Incorporated. Ontario Provincial Police have confirmed human remains found on a Kelly Jordan Road property northeast of Smith Falls belong to Robert Lambert. And the Empire Super Sprints return to the Brockville Speedway this Saturday night, along with a full program beginning at 7 p.m. Everything that matters in Brockville and area, you'll hear it right here on 104.9 MyFM. 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
1: Here's Brockville's three-day forecast from the BrockvilleDaily.ca Weather Center. Today mainly cloudy with a chance of thundershowers. It feels like 38. Tonight partly cloudy with a chance of thundershowers in the evening. The low is 18. Tomorrow, a sun and cloud mix with a slight chance of showers and the risk of a thunderstorm. It'll feel like 37. And Monday, cloudy with a 60% chance of showers and a high of 26. I'm Evan Gibb with Brockville's breaking and local news.

0: YFM on this August 6th Thursday morning. A happy birthday again, Darlene Termarsh and Doreen LaRocque, both celebrating today. We also have Hank Valancourt, who is celebrating. Best wishes from your family, Hank. And Kay Caron. Kay is 80 today. Wishing you all the best. That was to a dear friend sent in from Cynthia. We love greetings like this and a YFM in the morning. We do this just before your 8 o'clock news, weekday mornings. And get in those celebrations, whatever it may be. Happy to pass along any and all shout outs, messages, greetings, wishes, you name it. 855-WIN-MYFM, also a place in a pinch. If you have someone today, happy to squeeze that on for you. Well, today it's National Root Beer Float Day, something Lorena and I were talking about this morning. It's been since childhood. I mean, decades since I've had a root beer float, and root beer in general, just I find not as prominent in the world, right? There was once upon a time, think of the commercials, those Barks Got Bite commercials, still A&W root beer, love, probably my favorite, but there was Hires root beer, so many different brands. I grew up around root beer, and I feel it's gone. Root beer float. Maybe I'll have one today. I have a question. I'm going to leave you actually with this. Have a good think on it. A root beer float. Do you eat it or do you drink it?
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0: That is it for me. That is it for our Thursday morning together. It's Jamie. And for MyFM in the morning, I'll be back tomorrow with Lorena to kick things off. Laura in for your lunch hour, early part of your afternoon. Local news, sports, weather. We'll get into all that good stuff coming up right at 12 noon. Leaving you right now with some MyFM music from Bruno Mars. I just might.

0: Defining local news. Here's what's happening in Brockville.
1: Good afternoon. Mainly cloudy, with the risk of thundershowers, it feels like 38. I'm Evan Gibb. Here's what's happening in Brockville and area. Cartier Court resident Sharon Brown says overflowing garbage has remained uncollected for more than 3 weeks.
2: We're very frustrated because some people don't want to put their garbage out because of the animals or the flies. Like if you go out there right now, you got a whole bunch of fruit flies, house flies, everything around it.
1: Brown says tenants have received no communication from the landlord, Cyrig Management Incorporated. Residents of Cartier Court and Balmoral Place, both owned by the Burlington-based company, continue calling for immediate action to resolve the ongoing garbage problem. BrockvilleDaily.ca has reached out to Cyrig again for comment. OPP have confirmed human remains found on a Kelly Jordan Road property northeast of Smith Falls belong to Robert Lambert, 75, of Montague Township, who disappeared in 2018. The discovery marks the second set of remains found at the property. The investigation remains active, with an increased police presence expected in the area. Brockville police say an investigation into a blood trail discovered on Kyle Court on Wednesday has been determined to be non-criminal. Officers located a 37-year-old Athens man who had been treated by paramedics for non-life-threatening injuries. Police believe the injuries were accidental and the man was under the influence at the time. And as heard on MyFM in the morning, Jerry Osborne of Brockville has published his first novel, The Day the World Went Away. The fictional story is set in a world where social connection is completely forbidden. Osborne explains more.
3: This team of misfits that are a little bit rebellious and they want to go against that social way. They want to go back to the way where there is connection. And so they have their adventures and there's bad guys and all kinds of things that they have to compete and work together to win. What they feel is important to them.
1: 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In sports, in Major League Baseball, the Blue Jays face the Cubs at 2:20. I'm Evan Gibb with the news that keeps you connected to where you live. Your 3-day weather is next.
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1: Here's Brockville's 3-day forecast from the BrockvilleDaily.ca Weather Center. Today mainly cloudy with a chance of thundershowers. It feels like 38. Tonight partly cloudy with a chance of thundershowers in the evening. The low is 18. Tomorrow, a sun and cloud mix with a slight chance of showers and the risk of a thunderstorm. It'll feel like 37. And Monday, cloudy with a 60% chance of showers and a high of 26. I'm Evan Gibb with Brockville's breaking and local news.

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1: Is it soup or is it a drink? It's Laura. This is MyFM at Work. The debate began this morning when our own MyFM in the Morning's Jamie Cybulski opened up the can of worms about a root beer float. It is root beer float day. And the debate is, should it be consumed out of a bowl or out of a mug? And I said, pardon? Root beer float is to be consumed with a straw in a glass, but you may also have one of those super long-handled spoons to get the ice cream out. Not from a bowl. That is soup. This is like asking if a hot dog is a sandwich because it's meat between two pieces of bread. What do you think? Should the floats be consumed from a bowl or a mug? From one heated rivalry to another, entertainment news up next.
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0: heated rivalry fans are being asked not to ruin it for the rest of us. It's Laura. This is MyFM, your at work and at home station. The hit Canadian queer hockey series has started filming its second season, and director Jacob Tierney has politely asked fans to leave them to their work. In a post on social media, Tierney asked that if folks happen to come across them shooting in Montreal, Toronto, or even potentially Ottawa, to, quote, please give our cast and crew the space they need to do what they need to do best, adding that he promises it will be worth the wait, and fans are echoing his sentiment in the comments, with some saying they want zero spoilers for season two, another person adding that people need to remember this show is a gem slash gift. We can have nice things and not be feral. Coming up next, a super great idea on how to pay tribute to your grandparents.
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2: 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Thank you so much! 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
2: Here's Brockville's three-day forecast from the BrockvilleDaily.ca Weather Center. Today, mainly cloudy with a chance of thundershowers. It feels like 38. Tonight, partly cloudy with a chance of thundershowers in the evening. The low is 18. Tomorrow, a sun and cloud mix with a slight chance of showers and the risk of a thunderstorm. It'll feel like 37. And Monday, cloudy with a 60% chance of showers and a high of 26. 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

0: lottery ticket that could win you a chance to see Canada's Diva in Paris. 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This is MyFM, your at work and at home station. Celine Dion fans, hop to it because Lotto Quebec is launching the Diva in Paris lottery ticket. The winner would have not just an exclusive travel package for two with luggage, hotel, some cash, a gourmet meal at the Eiffel Tower, but they would also be getting a chance to see the superstar perform in. And I'm curious, would you want to see more things like this from the regular lottery? Not just a chance to win cash, but a chance to win a really exclusive experience like this. Not that we wouldn't take the cash. We would absolutely take the cash. Coming up next, we're into health news.
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1: From the Brockvilledaily.ca News Center, I'm Harper Cody. The OPP laid more than 8,200 charges during the civic holiday-long weekend as officers stepped up enforcement across the province. Fire crews from across the region responded to a major house fire in Augusta Township yesterday, and Brockville Rib Fest returns to Hardy Park tomorrow to Sunday under the new leadership of BGC Southeast. For more details, local events at brockvilledaily.ca. 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
4: Here's Brockville's three-day forecast from the BrockvilleDaily.ca Weather Center. Today, mainly cloudy with a chance of thundershowers. It feels like 38. Tonight, partly cloudy with a chance of thundershowers in the evening. The low is 18. Tomorrow, a sun and cloud mix with a slight chance of showers and the risk of a thunderstorm. It'll feel like 37. And Monday, cloudy with a 60% chance of showers and a high of 26. I'm Evan Gibb with Brockville's breaking and local news.

0: They are three big health risks, and if you can avoid them, you may have a better chance of delaying dementia. It's Laura. This is MyFM at Work. New health study out has shown that by avoiding type 2 diabetes, smoking, and high blood pressure, you could be able to delay dementia by up to 13 years. Scientists have shown that these are three of the strongest risk factors for dementia. The study found that of the 12,400 adults surveyed who had these health issues around age 56 were more than twice as likely to develop the neurological disease and more than five times as likely to die prematurely from another cause. Doctors are saying we need to start looking at the concept of health span rather than lifespan when it comes to aging. Coming up next, Summer is for Radio.
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1: From the BrockvilleDaily.ca News Center, I'm Harper Cody. The OPP laid more than 8,200 charges during the civic holiday-long weekend as officers stepped up enforcement across the province. Fire crews from across the region responded to a major house fire in Augusta Township yesterday, and Brockville Rib Fest returns to Hardy Park tomorrow to Sunday under the new leadership of BGC Southeast. For more details, local events at BrockvilleDaily.ca. 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
5: Here's Brockville's three-day forecast from the BrockvilleDaily.ca Weather Center. Today, mainly cloudy with a chance of thundershowers. It feels like 38. Tonight, partly cloudy with a chance of thundershowers in the evening. The low is 18. Tomorrow, a sun and cloud mix with a slight chance of showers and the risk of a thunderstorm. It'll feel like 37. And Monday, cloudy with a 60% chance of showers and a high of 26. I'm Evan Gibb with Brockville's breaking and local news.

0: Brockville's 104.9 MyFM. It's Laura, MyFM at work. The Children's Services Department of the United Counties of Leeds and Grenville, in partnership with St. Lawrence College and the United Way of Leeds and Grenville, is very excited to be announcing the return of the annual Touch a Truck event and community barbecue. It'll be taking place Friday, August 21st from 10 a.m. till 2 p.m. in the parking lot at St. Lawrence College. 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
2: 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Replacing just one incandescent light bulb with a compact fluorescent can save 150 pounds of carbon dioxide per year. They produce the same amount of light, use a third of the electricity, last up to 10 times as long, and produce almost no heat at all. CFLs have come a long way recently and now provide the type of light quality we're used to from a traditional bulb. Plus, they're smarter. New smart bulbs let you use your smartphone to control the bulb, from turning them on and off to dimming and tuning the color of your lights. 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
0: It's Laura. Thanks so much for listening, everybody. Have a fantastic Thursday afternoon. I will be back with you tomorrow at noon. You need to stay here right now because coming up, we're going to have another location for you to enter our MyFM Summer is for Radio contest.

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0: My Fem in the Afternoon, it's Wendy and Keith. Are you ready to test your smarts? What in the word? Word, word, word, word, word, word, word, word.
1: Yep, I've got my brain all primed up. She's topped up with unleaded and ready to get rolling, baby. So go ahead and lay the word upon my ears, and then we will all try and figure out what it means.
0: I probably should have practiced saying this before presenting it to you, but the word is highfalutin. Okay, whatever.
1: Like fancy?
0: Okay, I mean kind.
1: Okay, fancy, elevated, posh, pompous, what are they kind of like? That's a real highfalutin shirt you got on there.
0: thanks, it was free.
1: I couldn't tell.
0: Yeah. Trying to seem great or important is what highfalutin means.
1: Mm-hmm.
0: So I said it eventually.
1: We did get there, yes.
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1: From the BrockvilleDaily.ca News Center, I'm Harper Cody. The OPP laid more than 8,200 charges during the civic holiday long weekend as officers stepped up enforcement across the province. Fire crews from across the region responded to a major house fire in Augusta Township yesterday, and Brockville Rib Fest returns to Hardy Park tomorrow to Sunday under the new leadership of BGC Southeast. 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
4: Here's Brockville's three-day forecast from the BrockvilleDaily.ca Weather Center. Today, mainly cloudy with the chance of thundershowers. It feels like 38. Tonight, partly cloudy with the chance of thundershowers in the evening. The low is 18. Tomorrow, a sun and cloud mix with the slight chance of showers and the risk of a thunderstorm. It'll feel like 37. And Monday, cloudy with a 60% chance of showers and a high of 26. I'm Evan Gibb with Brockville's breaking and local news.

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1: My Fam in the Afternoon, it's Wendy, and Keith cannot believe we are just a few days away from your chance to win something very big.
0: I feel like you wanted like one of those like, pew, pew, pew, Sanders there, yeah. Yeah, free gas and groceries for a year definitely deserves it. Pew, pew, pew.
1: Pew, pew, pew.
0: Thank you. But yeah, if you want to win that, you got to listen Monday. That's going to be your first chance to win free gas or groceries for a year. So go ahead and start thinking about which one. Because like the Highlander, there can't only be one that you choose. So, do you want the free gas and then not have to worry about, you know, scanning your car to the pump every time and having to, like, kind of question maybe whether or not you have enough in the bank account, if you're me at least anyway? Or do you want to avoid that feeling at the grocery store? It's up to you.
1: Both are winning choices.
0: What would you pick if you had to choose?
1: Probably gas.
0: See, I'm a groceries guy.
1: Well, there you go. We'll see who wins now.
4: They say the holy water's watered down, and this town's lost its faith. Our colors will fade.

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0: It's 4 o'clock. Here's what's happening in Brockville.
1: Good afternoon. Chance of showers with the risk of a thunderstorm tonight at a low of 18. I'm Harper Cody. Here's what's happening in Brockville and area. The OPP laid more than 8,200 charges during the civic holiday long weekend as officers stepped up enforcement across the province. Our Jordan Mercier has more.
2: Police issued approximately 8,240 traffic and marine safety charges, including more than 3,900 for speeding, 579 seatbelt offenses, and 77 for distracted driving. The OPP says increased holiday traffic makes safe travel critical and is thanking motorists who made responsible choices over the weekend. Police continue to remind everyone that road safety is a shared responsibility. In the newsroom, I'm Jordan Mercier.
1: A home on County Road 21 in the Roebuck area has been destroyed after a structure fire yesterday afternoon. Augusta Fire Rescue says crews arrived to find heavy flames involving the attic and the second floor. 37 firefighters responded with help from several departments. Everyone inside escaped safely, but the family lost their home and their cats. The cause remains under investigation. Brockville Police say an investigation into a blood trail discovered on Kyle Court yesterday has been determined to be non-criminal. Officers located a 37-year-old Athens man who had been treated by paramedics for non-life-threatening injuries. Police believe the injuries were accidental and the man was intoxicated at the time. And BGC Southeast is gearing up to host its first Brockville Rib Fest from tomorrow to Sunday at Hardy Park. The event will include award-winning ribbers, live entertainment, and a new kids zone featuring STEM activities, says BGC's Bev Hooving.
3: So we'll have our 3M STEM and Education kids zone tent there this year, so there'll be lots of opportunities for children and their families to get some hands-on experience with some of the tech and the other fun things that we're doing at our STEM and Education Center in Brockville and Kempville.
1: Organizers are seeking volunteers to help throughout the weekend. 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In sports, the Blue Jays are up 1-0 on the Cubs in the sixth. Week 10 in the CFL kicks off tonight with Calgary in Toronto. And in the NFL preseason, it gets underway this evening with the Hall of Fame game between the Panthers and the Cardinals. I'm Harper Cody with the news that keeps you connected to where you live. Brockville's 401 traffic and weather together next.
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9: Hey, if you're in the westbound lanes of the 401 near Cliff Road in Leeds, there is a collision there. That's starting to cause a backup. Outside of that, between Kingston and Cornwall, everything else is looking good and no problems on the 416. Partly cloudy tonight, a chance of showers with the risk of a thunderstorm, a low of 18. Friday, mainly cloudy, a chance of showers with the risk of a thunderstorm, a high of 29, Humidex 36. Saturday, cloudy, a chance of showers and a high of 27. And Sunday, sunny with a high of 26. 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

0: FM in the afternoon. It's Wendy and Keith. We were just talking about how my goal in life is to go to every single Boston Pizza in Canada because I just love the Pandera bread so much.
1: You want to get the bread out of your mouth before you start talking next time.
0: Yeah.
1: So your goal is to get to everyone, but you're actively going back to the same ones over and over again.
0: I just tend to go, I want to go to new places, but I have friends in places that I've already been, so I kind of just end up back at the old ones. But you know what? It's still good no matter where you go.
1: So your friends aren't even sold on the idea of you, like, joining you on this journey and, like, being willing to go to, like, a different Boston Pizza than maybe is the one that's, like, the closest to their place.
0: I mean, maybe if we were, like, exploring a new city, which I know I should explore more, but, like, do you not have a restaurant that you love?
1: Yeah, but I mean, if I'm going to, like, that's a couple last times I've been to Toronto, let's say. Have I gone to the same places?
0: Yeah, you probably. Well, let's talk about how you eat the same food every day. Every single day. I'm not even talking about restaurants, but you pack the same lunch every single day. So you can't judge me for this.
1: I do, but I can't. Because that's the thing, the everyday food, that doesn't count. Like, vacation food, if you're going somewhere different, that's like special food. Whereas, like, every day, like, I'm meal prepping and I'm kind of just, like, doing the same thing so that...
0: Do you not lose your mind eating the same thing every day?
1: No, I love it. But you just get to, I think, find the things that you love and then just eat, like, those consistently. And obviously it helps if that thing isn't, like, chocolate or, I don't know, like, junk food. But
0: I will say this loyalty translates well for relationships, and you seem like the most loyal husband right now. So
1: absolutely. I haven't shared a meal with my wife in years.
0: That's not where I was going with this.
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4: Finding an ongoing issue on the 401 westbound near Cliff Road in Leeds, a collision causing backups through there. Otherwise, on the 401 between Kingston and Cornwall, things are good, and the 416 is collision free. Partly cloudy tonight, a chance of showers with the risk of a thunderstorm, a low of 18. Friday, mainly cloudy, a chance of showers with the risk of a thunderstorm, a high of 29, humidex 36. Saturday, cloudy, a chance of showers and a high of 27. And Sunday, sunny with a high of 26. 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

0: MyFam in the afternoon. It's Wendy and Keith. Can I serenade you?
1: I think you're going to no matter what, so.
0: Summer is for radio. Pretty good, right? Almost as good as the, like, official commercial?
1: Yeah, almost.
0: You didn't like that?
1: Well, I just got to get the ringing out of my ear.
0: Oh, yeah, okay.
1: It's tinnitus, you know.
0: Well, you know what's better than that is the prize that people could win.
1: Yeah, a barbecue is not going to give you tinnitus, nor is $500 or 4 Blue Jays tickets. Although, I mean, if they like get like a grand slam, things could get a little loud in there. So maybe that.
0: Get some, you know, one of those like earplug things, like the game day earplugs where you can still hear what's going on. But one of the fancier, with your $500, you can get like the fancy earplugs.
1: You can do whatever you want with the money. It's yours. Once we hand it to you, you do with it as you please.
0: Absolutely. Head on over to any one of our local businesses who are on board with. 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
1: Mm-hmm.
0: We very much appreciate them supporting us, so go support them.
1: And if you want to find out everybody that's playing ball with us, just go over to our website to find out more.
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2: No concerns on the 401. It's running smoothly between Kingston and Cornwall. Seeing steady traffic through Gananoque and Brockville. And the 416 is also problem-free. Partly cloudy tonight. A chance of showers with the risk of a thunderstorm. A low of 18. Friday, mainly cloudy. A chance of showers with the risk of a thunderstorm. A high of 29. Humidex 36. Saturday, cloudy. A chance of showers and a high of 27. And Sunday, sunny with a high of 26. 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
4: You're finding good conditions on the 401. Traffic is flowing nicely in both directions between Kingston and Cornwall, with no issues through Gananoque and Brockville, and the 416 also moving well. Partly cloudy tonight, a chance of showers with the risk of a thunderstorm, a low of 18. Friday, mainly cloudy, a chance of showers with the risk of a thunderstorm, a high of 29, humidex 36. Saturday, cloudy, a chance of showers and a high of 27. And Sunday, sunny with a high of 26. 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

0: MyFam in the Afternoon, it's Wendy and Keith. Are you ready to test your smarts? What in the word? Word, word, word, word, word, word, word, word.
1: Yep, I've got my brain all primed up. She's topped up with unleaded and ready to get rolling, baby. So go ahead and lay the word upon my ears, and then we will all try and figure out what it means.
0: I probably should have practiced saying this before presenting it to you, but the word is highfalutin. Okay, whatever.
1: Like fancy?
0: Okay, I mean kind.
1: Okay, fancy, elevated, posh, pompous, what are they kind of like? That's a real highfalutin shirt you got on there.
0: thanks, it was free.
1: I couldn't tell.
0: Yeah. Trying to seem great or important is what highfalutin means.
1: Mm-hmm.
0: So I said it eventually.
1: We did get there, yes.
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0: My Femme in the Afternoon. It's Wendy and Keith, and I feel like everyone in the world, it's a universal, everyone loves Martha Stewart.
1: Yeah, I mean, yeah, like she's kind of had a good brand refresh ever since that whole insider trading, going to prison thing. Obviously, white collar prison.
0: Minor detail.
1: Still. Yeah, just, you know, it's who even cares anymore? but yeah, like she is definitely enjoying like a little career resurgence. She's got the whole Snoop Dogg friendship thing going. Great cooking show, by the way. Very sad that didn't actually stick around.
0: I love their friendship, by the way. Hers and Snoop's.
1: It is just like it's the last thing you'd expect, but I think that's what's so good about it. But actually, she, I don't know why she was talking about it the other day, but I saw a quote from her where she was actually saying how I think somebody asked her if she was like happy because she's single and has been for a long time. And she said basically that, yes, she's happy because she doesn't have some wrinkly, crusty old man she has to keep happy.
0: Leeching off her.
1: Like. Yeah, well, exactly. Like, ugh. And, yeah. But yeah, no, I just love that for her. I love that she can just, you know, do what she loves to do, which is hang out with Snoop Dogg and do what Snoop Dogg does with him and obviously promote Pretty Litter, because if you're Martha Stewart and you're not cooking, you're obviously just waiting for your pet to go to the bathroom.
0: Yeah, so next time someone asks me like why I'm single, I'm just gonna say I'm in the Martha Stewart mindset.
1: I'm in my Martha era.
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7: It's a clean trip along the 401. Traffic is steady eastbound and westbound between Kingston and Cornwall. No delays to report through Gananoque and Brockville, and the 416 is also in good shape. Partly cloudy tonight, a chance of showers with the risk of a thunderstorm, a low of 18. Friday, mainly cloudy, a chance of showers with the risk of a thunderstorm, a high of 29, humidex 36. Saturday, cloudy, a chance of showers and a high of 27. And Sunday, sunny with a high of 26. 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

0: My FM in the afternoon, it's Wendy and Keith. We are just a few days away from something huge coming.
1: Yep, that was a nice little tremolo you put in your voice.
0: Thank you
1: there.
0: So much.
1: Yeah, we do have a contest that's going to be starting Monday. And if you hate paying for gas and you hate paying for groceries, which I think is everybody.
0: It's the reason I want a sugar daddy.
1: Isn't it all... but yeah, if you want to pay for that stuff, we want to pay it for you. We want to be sort of your sugar daddy, but in like not a weird way.
0: Like in a friendship way.
1: Yeah.
0: Yeah.
1: Like a friendly sugar daddy. Maybe like a sucrose daddy. Is that?
0: Yeah. Or a Splenda daddy.
1: Mm-hmm. Yeah. Splenda daddy. <Yeah. laughs> If we're going to do the portmanteau, at least do it right.
0: Yeah, right. Okay. Well, anyway, it's true. We want to Splenda your daddy. That didn't work. But you know what will work?
1: You listening on Monday and trying to win free gas and free groceries for a year.
0: One of us is clearly a professional.
1: Yes.
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2: The 401 continues to move well between Kingston and Cornwall. Everything is moving smoothly through Gananoque and Brockville, and the 416 seeing similar conditions. Partly cloudy tonight, a chance of showers with the risk of a thunderstorm, a low of 18. Friday, mainly cloudy, a chance of showers with the risk of a thunderstorm, a high of 29, humidex 36. Saturday, cloudy, a chance of showers and a high of 27. And Sunday, sunny with a high of 26. 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

0: 6 o'clock. Here's what's happening in Brockville.
1: Good afternoon. Chance of showers with the risk of a thunderstorm tonight at a low of 18. I'm Harper Cody. Here's what's happening in Brockville and area. The OPP laid more than 8,200 charges during the civic holiday long weekend as officers stepped up enforcement across the province. Our Jordan Mercier has more.
2: Police issued approximately 8,240 traffic and marine safety charges, including more than 3,900 for speeding, 579 seatbelt offenses, and 77 for distracted driving. The OPP says increased holiday traffic makes safe travel critical and is thanking motorists who made responsible choices over the weekend. Police continue to remind everyone that road safety is a shared responsibility. In the newsroom, I'm George Mercier.
1: A home on County Road 21 in the Roebuck area has been destroyed after a structure fire yesterday afternoon. Augusta Fire Rescue says crews arrived to find heavy flames involving the attic and the second floor. 37 firefighters responded with help from several departments. Everyone inside escaped safely, but the family lost their home and their cats. The cause remains under investigation. Brockville Police say an investigation into a blood trail discovered on Kyle Court yesterday has been determined to be non-criminal. Officers located a 37-year-old Athens man who had been treated by paramedics for non-life-threatening injuries. Police believe the injuries were accidental and the man was intoxicated at the time. And BGC Southeast is gearing up to host its first Brockville Rib Fest from tomorrow to Sunday at Hardy Park. The event will include award-winning ribbers, live entertainment, and a new kids zone featuring STEM activities, says BGC's Bev Hooving.
3: So we'll have our 3M STEM and Education kids zone tent there this year, so there'll be lots of opportunities for children and their families to get some hands-on experience with some of the tech and the other fun things that we're doing at our STEM and Education Center in Brockville and Kempville.
1: Organizers are seeking volunteers to help throughout the weekend. 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In sports, the Blue Jays fell to the Cubs this afternoon 3-2 in extra innings. Week 10 in the CFL kicks off tonight with Calgary in Toronto, and the NFL preseason gets underway this evening with the Hall of Fame game between the Panthers and Cardinals. I'm Harper Cody with the news that keeps you connected to where you live. Brockville's 401 traffic and weather together next.
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9: Looking at the 401, it is clear between Kingston and Cornwall. Traffic is moving at a good pace through Gananoque and Brockville, and the 416 running without delays. Partly cloudy tonight, a chance of showers with the risk of a thunderstorm, a low of 18. Friday, mainly cloudy, a chance of showers with the risk of a thunderstorm, a high of 29, humidex 36. Saturday, cloudy, a chance of showers and a high of 27. And Sunday, sunny with a high of 26. 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
2: If you're on the 401, things are in good shape. Eastbound and westbound traffic is steady between Kingston and Cornwall, with no incidents through Gananoque or Brockville, and the 416 is also problem-free. Partly cloudy tonight, a chance of showers with the risk of a thunderstorm, a low of 18. Friday, mainly cloudy, a chance of showers with the risk of a thunderstorm, a high of 29, humidex 36. Saturday, cloudy, a chance of showers and a high of 27. And Sunday, sunny with a high of 26. 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
2: OMG. I gotta tell everybody.
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1: A trouble-free drive on the 401. Traffic is moving well in both directions between Kingston and Cornwall, with no problems reported through Gananoque and Brockville, and the 416 is also clear. Partly cloudy tonight, a chance of showers with the risk of a thunderstorm, a low of 18. Friday, mainly cloudy, a chance of showers with the risk of a thunderstorm, a high of 29, Humidex 36. Saturday, cloudy, a chance of showers and a high of 27. And Sunday, sunny with a high of 26. Traffic for localfame.ca. 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Stay on time and up to date with 401 traffic and weather together tomorrow morning starting at 6.

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cloudy tonight with a chance of showers, risk of a thunderstorm as well at a low of 18. Tomorrow, mainly cloudy with a chance of showers in the afternoon, risk of a thunderstorm, it will feel like 36. Saturday, cloudy, a chance of showers at a high of 27. 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